95 Kiss Rock San Antonio. It's me, Melanie Cruz. Hi, hello, friends. Happy Wednesday, my dudes. What you doing, you little weirdo? Anything fun today? Ooh, are you going and picking out weird, spooky Halloween decorations? Because that's what I did most of this morning.

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1: Jamie's a female. 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
1: Right? Because it's a pain in the ass to make food, right?
2: I enjoy doing both. 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
3: damn,
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I have a thought for your smells like the 90s nostalgic history lesson, okay? 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And stay with me here. 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Is it hard to stomach for you? You know, honestly, like, how are you not depressed? 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Just saying. Like, surely you must be depressed. I am depressed. And my name's Melanie, not Shirley, so...

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This stupid criminal in the news gave the wrong name at the traffic stop. Why? Because she had 12 other fake IDs. This 28-year-old woman was pulled over in Florida, and she decided to give the officers a fake name. So when they came back, she started pulling out all these different other IDs. None of them matched her at all. Blink 182, here's your stupid criminal. But here's your first date. 99.5 Kiss Rock, San Antonio.

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1: Nard is supposed to be like my boy and my buddy. 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I'm so tired of supporting this giant loser who takes us nowhere. Why have we hitched our wagon to this dumb horse?
2: What?
1: He literally gets nothing done. 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I need somebody that I can make money off of. 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
3: 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We got you. 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
1: Yeah. 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

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A guy is in the news today for pulling what I consider to be a very funny prank. He dressed as the Grim Reaper, stood on the roof of a hospital, and just stared at people as they were walking inside. He got arrested because I guess people don't have a sense of humor, or I find this funny because I'm already dead on the inside.

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Chris, the fun is just stepping in. 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

99.5 KISS, Rock, San Antonio with The Offspring. I am Chris Fuentes. Glad to be with you this afternoon. Got round one of the 5 o'clock double shots getting you home. 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Be ready to vote. We'll do it in just a little bit. You got some time. Don't worry. Right now, Alice in Chains, KISS Rocks.

99.5 KISS Rock San Antonio. I am Chris Fuentes. I am out. Thank you for letting me hang out with you this afternoon. We'll do it again tomorrow. Melanie Cruz up next. Right now, Five Finger Death Punch version of Bad Company. KISS Rocks. A company.